carousels in the carnival arcade, searching everywhere from steeplechase to palisades, in any shooting gallery where promises are made. To walk away, walk away, walk away, walk away from color codes and Whitley Bay. Had to walk away. And girl, it looks so pretty to me, like it always did, like the Spanish city to me when we were kids. Girl, it looks so pretty to me.

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2: 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An informant is telling me a huge transaction is about to go down between M.A. and Fernandez from Bolivia. M.A. has been frequently seen in a club lately. Word in the street is he fancies a waitress there.